0: hard to get her.
1: Tell me something. How do you call your lover boy?
0: I say, come here, lover boy.
1: Whoa. But if he doesn't answer?
0: I say, oh, come here, lover boy.
1: But what if he's still?

0: Z vami Radio Velenje. Na kamot.
1: Hello, Agro people. Don't listen to that. Listen to this.